He is my final serenade. He is a gun and he is a blade. He is a picture that I saved for too long. He is my credit card and keys, and the reason I won't find peace. He is a song I should not complete.

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I'm feeling calm but I'm never relaxed. I feel it coming but I'm holding it back. I'm on the edge but I'm never attack. I'm straight.

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But if someone comes along and tries to love you like I love you, don't know what I'd do, don't wanna lose you.